This music has a classic mid-century Cuban sound, the cha-cha-cha. It's called Mami KK, and it comes from Orquesta Acocan, who have just released a new album called America. Actually, the first record by this Cuban band to be recorded in the United States. Their previous albums have all been made in Havana, where the group was formed by a pair of Americans and a large ensemble of veteran Cuban musicians. Orquesta Acocan plays mambo from the heart. It's actually right there in the band name. Acocan is a Yoruba word meaning from the heart. And back in the summer of 2024, when they released their previous record, Caracolas, Orquesta Acocan trooped into our studio, not for the first time, to play some of their infectious classic Cuban music, bringing the sounds of the mid-20th century into our own time. And they began with a song called Con Licencia.

0: Earhart's plane was a twin-engine Lockheed Electra. Her call sign, KHAQQ. Take off, June 1st. Miami Municipal Airport. Navigator Fred Noonan sitting in the back.
1: That's Takeoff from Amelia, Laurie Anderson's album about Amelia Earhart's final flight. We've heard how the piece begins. Now we'll get a chance to hear the rest of the story as Laurie Anderson joins me once again in the New Sound studio. Welcome back.
2: Thanks, John.
1: So I know this is a new recording. It's not a new piece, right? You had originally done a version of Amelia back in 2000.
2: There have been three of these. This is number three.
1: Okay.
2: Yeah, and they're very different. In the year maybe 2000, Dennis Russell Davies was doing a series at Carnegie Hall,
1: right,
2: about flight. And he said, can you write something about flight? I was like, birds, what? You know, yeah. And he said, no, like Amelia Earhart. I was like, I kind of know who she is. Just check it out. So I wrote this very big sprawling thing with a lot of electronics about her life and flight and different things. And it was awful. But people in the audience were like, as if they'd heard actual music. And I was like, whoa. It taught me, you know, people think that what you're playing for them is what you want to play for them. Mm. I mean, that's kind of a reasonable thing to think. But and they kind of liked the chaos and the multi-levels of, you know, what it was a mess. But it was a big sprawling thing. And so then I thought, okay, never again. Dennis calls me 5 or 6 years later and he says, you know, I've been thinking, some beautiful melodies in there. Let's do it for just strings. Let's take just the string parts, see where that would go. So I said, okay, let's reinvent the whole thing, pull out some parts, mostly throw it away, and let's make it about one flight.
1: Mm.
2: So we did this with Dennis's little orchestra, the Stuttgart Chamber Orchestra, and we did a little tour bouncing around on a bus, and it was beautiful. And I was like, oh, those are beautiful parts. But now what I have to do is make a third version of this piece, and that is to put things on top of it with electronics and more and singing and more stories and more kind of engines and get it off the ground. So I'm happy to finally put it out anyway.
1: Well, and you know, when you say there's like singing, there's some pretty amazing singing here, courtesy
2: Anoni,
1: with whom you've worked for a long time. Mm-hmm. She appears almost like signposts in the piece.
2: Yes, yeah. Mm-hmm.
1: Was that intentional?
2: Yeah, she's the wind. She's sort of like, she's also starring in this opera that I'm doing. She's playing the role of the Buddha. So we'll see what happens with that. But the same kind of thing, she's a wind that blows through.
1: Okay, we'll have to come back to the opera in a little bit, but for the moment, here is Anoni in the next part of Amelia by Laurie Anderson. This excerpt is called Aloft.

June 3rd, San Juan. I see it from the air, as clear as a map. 1:10. The shadow of my plane on the water. Jungle treetops below. Follow railroad track. Then, a muddy river.

She is black. Then it's blue. See the line that cuts the world in two.

cuts the world in half. Dropping down to the shining white valleys of clouds. Dropping down, dropping down.

0: July 1st, 1937. Tonight, I'm looking westward over the Pacific. The Electra is ready to take off on her longest flight. 2,500 miles across the open ocean. Parachutes gone. Visibility none. Wind blowing the wrong way.
1: The Wrong Way, another excerpt from Amelia by Laurie Anderson, and featuring the voice of Anoni and Laurie, some of the musicians we were talking about before. So there's a lot going on in this piece. Can you play Amelia live?
2: Yeah, you could. You could. I might be doing that. I mean, it is two groups then, so it's the group that I added, which would be bass, drum, guitar, viola, a little string trio, because I needed a little bit of a buffer between my viola, Martha's viola, and the orchestra. So they kind of filled in the gaps between those two different works. So they're very different worlds. So we might do it. Yeah, we might do it again. It's a bit of a project, too, because it's an electronic world, right, wedded to an orchestral world.
1: Amelia is, as you aptly put it, it is like an audio film, you know?
2: Yeah.
1: And

0: That's it for this week's Arts Hour. Thank you for your ears, and thank you to my guests, Wild Wild Women and Alexandra Steinecker-Clark. For now, from me, Nikki Beatty, studio managers Jackie Marjoram and Steve Greenwood, and producers Kieran Birmingham and Lucy Collingwood, see you next week.
1: The Federal Emergency Management Agency is fighting for its life.
2: 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It really doesn't get the job done, you know.
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0: For Sunday, August 16th, it's Weekend Edition on WNYC. With Danielle Kurtzleben in Washington, I'm David Furst in New York. Coming up this hour, we look at how the Democrats are gearing up for the 2028 presidential primaries, as well as their takeaways from the current batch of primary races. A conversation with journalist Nick Thorpe about the changes made by the Hungarian government since Viktor Orban's party lost power following elections in April. Plus, a quest to find the best banana pudding in New York City.
1: I need to let it breathe a little first before we can experience its mouthfeel, honestly. I consider myself a banana pudding sommelier, actually.
0: Things obviously get serious. It's all coming up this hour. First, new